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2: Hi, this is Neil J. So my neighbor Sam quit smoking at an Alex Golan hypnosis, and his wife Sarah lost 25 pounds. So I went. I walked out and never smoked again, and that's after 35 years of smoking. Didn't even believe it at first. Didn't feel like anything really happened, but the desire was completely gone. I went back for a weight loss hypnosis, and I went with my wife Emily, and I lost 33 pounds. Emily, who lost 31 pounds, brought her friend Mary to the weight loss program, and she lost 23. It just completely changed the way that we eat. Thank you, Alex Golan.
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3: Hi, this is Neil Day. So my neighbor Sam quit smoking at an Alex Golan hypnosis, and his wife Sarah lost 25 pounds. So I went. I walked out and never smoked again, and that's after 35 years of smoking. Didn't even believe it at first. Didn't feel like anything really happened, but the desire was completely gone. I went back for a weight loss hypnosis, and I went with my wife Emily, and I lost 33 pounds. Emily, who lost 31 pounds, brought her friend Mary to the weight loss program, and she lost 23. It just completely changed the way that we eat. Thank you, Alex Golan.
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2: He's a ranch hand in a pinch, man. 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
3: Hi, this is Neil Day. So my neighbor Sam quit smoking at an Alex Golan hypnosis, and his wife Sarah lost 25 pounds. So I went. I walked out and never smoked again, and that's after 35 years of smoking. Didn't even believe it at first. Didn't feel like anything really happened, but the desire was completely gone. 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

Kevin Ashwell, I am Jody Valen. Well, Hudson Westbrook's going to release his sophomore album, Made You Look. November 6th is the date. All the details at Cafe Nashville in our news section. Here's Painted You Pretty.

Jason Aldean on Cafe Nashville. I am Jody Valens. And when's the last time you actually used a pen to write something down? Usually you reach for that keyboard, right? There are studies in Britain now that show three people believe that they hadn't written anything in about 6 months, that science says change that. Yeah, significant well-being advantages to writing by hand. You can reduce your anxiety and boost your well-being. Just write it out. Brantley Gilbert, it's Good Damn on Cafe Nashville, sponsored by Wheelhouse Records. You always

0: know, the song that kind of kickstarts the album. Really cool. That's a sound we haven't really dabbled in much. A little throwback to Ronnie Millsap, kind of set the tone for the album.
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2: soon. Hey, it's Alexandra Kay. Check out my new song, Straight for the Heart. 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

0: Hi, this is Neil Day. So my neighbor Sam quit smoking at an Alex Golan hypnosis, and his wife Sarah lost 25 pounds. So I went. I walked out and never smoked again, and that's after 35 years of smoking. Didn't even believe it at first. Didn't feel like anything really happened, but the desire was completely gone. I went back for a weight loss hypnosis, and I went with my wife Emily, and I lost 33 pounds. Emily, who lost 31 pounds, brought her friend Mary to the weight loss program, and she lost 23. It just completely changed the way that we eat. Thank you, Alex Golan.
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1: 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Cafe Nashville.

Kevin Ashwell, I am Jody Valens. So Dolly Parton's niece and the executive director of the upcoming Dolly's Life of Many Colors Museum, Rebecca Ann Seaver, says, there's more variations of the iconic country star's new high-end collection of Dolly dolls coming in 2027. I can't wait. These are going to be high sought after. John Party, it's Boots Off on Cafe Nashville. She's got

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0: know, the song that kind of kickstarts the album. Really cool. That's a sound we haven't really dabbled in much. A little throwback to Ronnie Millsap, kind of set the tone for the album.
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2: 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Blake Shelton. Let him in anyway.
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0: 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I never smoked again. I couldn't believe it. Every craving just gone. Then I did the weight loss program with my wife, Emily, and I dropped 33 pounds. She lost 31 pounds. We both feel terrific.
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Kevin Ashwell, I am Jody Fallon. So Corey Kent taking his forthcoming album, Heartland Rock and Roll, on the road, announcing a 2027 Heartland Rock and Roll tour. Over 20 dates scheduled to kick off on January 22nd. Billy Bob's in Fort Worth. That's going to be a party. Here's Empty Words on Cafe Nashville.

Good Times and Tan Lines on Cafe Nashville. I am Jody Vallon, Megan Maroney, now the new voice of SEC Nation's long-running Party Wherever We Go theme. She's revamped that version, now opening the SEC Network's weekly Saturday morning pregame show. Here's Luke Combs, got to rethink some things on Cafe Nashville.

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Kiss Me or Not. On Cafe Nashville, I am Jody Vallon. So the most uncivilized things we do in public, and these are just going to drive me crazy. A lot of these. Talking loudly on a speakerphone. Use the phone. Put it to your ear. Use AirPods. Something. Leave shopping carts in the middle of a parking space instead of returning into the corral. I've had a car dented that way. Don't do that. Playing video games or music really loud without headphones. Letting a dog poop on a neighbor's lawn and walking away without picking it up. And get this one. Clipping fingernails or toenails. Just disgusting. Do it in the privacy of your home. Carly Pierce, Riley Green on Cafe Nashville. If I don't leave, I'm going to stay. 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Tomorrow.

brought to you by Broken Bow Records. That is Carly Pierce with Riley Green. If I don't leave, I'm gonna stay. I'm Jody Vallon, and this is Kenny Chesney. Sponsored by Hey Now Records. Carry on.

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0: know, the song that kind of kickstarts the album. Really cool. That's a sound we haven't really dabbled in much. A little throwback to Ronnie Millsap kind of set the tone for the album.
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2: 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So I went. 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Didn't even believe it at first. Didn't feel like anything really happened, but the desire was completely gone. I went back for a weight loss hypnosis, and I went with my wife Emily, and I lost 33 pounds. Emily, who lost 31 pounds, brought her friend Mary to the weight loss program, and she lost 23. It just completely changed the way that we eat. Thank you, Alex Golan.
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Kevin Asheville. I am Jody Valenzo, Bunny XO, of course, the ex-wife of Jelly Roll, embracing her new chapter as a single woman and making it clear she's not concerned what anyone else thinks. She's actually on her podcast defending her age gap between her and her new boyfriend of 22 years. I mean, look, why is it any of our business? Seriously, enjoy your life. Here's Jason Aldean anytime soon on Kevin.

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Life in the Saddle, that's Luke Combs on Cafe Nashville. I am Jody Vallon. So Garth Brooks announcing new shows, this time in Oklahoma. All the details in our news section at Cafe Nashville, the web, or the app. Here's Zach John King. Let's get to drinking.

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3: 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This is Jason Aldean, and my new album, Songs About Us, is out now. 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

Kevin Ashwell. I'm Jody Valance. Lionel Richie temporarily stepping away from the stage after undergoing a small procedure that apparently went perfectly. That's good, right? He's, of course, been on tour with Earth, Wind, and Fire. They had to cancel three shows, so we'll have to wait and see how long it takes him to get back. We wish him the best, and, of course, the best of luck. Here's Luke Bryan on Cafe Nashville.

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that 6 months later on Cafe Nashville. I am Jody Valen. Well, Ella Langley rumors continue to swirl. Are she and Tucker Wetmore an item? I mean, according to TMZ, but who believes what they say most of the time?

Devin Nashville. I am Jody Valens. So Caratop, real name is Scott Thompson, is now awake and breathing independently after he continued to recover in a Las Vegas hospital after a suicide attempt. His representatives actually say he's under close medical care and showing signs of improvement while surrounded by family. We wish him the best. Here's Dan and Shay, Bigger Houses on Cafe Nashville. You used to

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0: 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If I don't leave, I'm gone. This is Carly Pearce, and my album Honest Woman is available everywhere now.
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0: Carry On, Kenny Chesney, sponsored by Hey Now Records on Cafe Nashville. I am Jody Vallon. So I was talking with Drew Baldridge about his brand new album. It's Farm Faith Family. You're always spreading the positive messages.
1: That's something I feel like I've been given a second chance in music. You know, I had the record deal that didn't work, starting my whole career as an independent artist over again, kind of from ground zero. And I feel like God's given us a second chance. And I feel like in that second chance, I want to use that to bring these messages. I want to use that to highlight tough people, to highlight the women, to highlight, you know, rebellious people standing up for good things. And I want to continue to do that in my songs.
0: She's somebody's daughter. Here's Drew Baldridge on Cafe Nashville. She's more than

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5: Wolf Country Weather.
6: Mostly cloudy skies with rain lingering throughout the day and temperatures in the mid-60s. Cloudy with showers and drizzle tonight. Lows will be in the upper 40s. Mostly cloudy tomorrow, lower 60s. Sunny and warming up on Wednesday. Highs in the upper 60s and partly sunny on Thursday. High near 70 degrees.
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4: I wish we actually got stuff from a messenger pigeon.
5: I do too.
6: Wouldn't that be great?
5: Yes.
7: Bubba would shoot it. If it flies, it does.
8: This is an interesting one. It says, hey, guys, we're in logistics for Stanley Trucking. We were talking about you guys in the show and wanted to let you know that we looked up your radio stations and calculated how many miles from the two furthest stations. Enjoy the show, Jason, Kyle, and Amanda. Okay, never heard that one. Do you want to know what the first off, what the two are?
4: It's got to be Key West.
8: Key West
4: and
8: is one.
4: Anchorage, Alaska.
8: That is right.
4: The two furthest from each other.
8: Yeah, Key West and Anchorage. The miles it said is 4,024 miles. The driving distance is about 5,100 miles.
4: Wow.
8: It would take estimated driving time, 100 hours of continuous driving time, which is about 4 days of nonstop travel.

0: 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If you're flying from Key West.
1: 7 to 10 days to make to drive?
0: If you like,
2: well,
0: if,
2: yeah,
0: if
2: 100 you know, hours?
0: Yeah, it's, if you're doing 100.
2: Yeah, if you did 10 hours a day, that's still 10 days.
1: Wow, I want to do this road trip.
2: I kind of do too.
1: This would be great.
0: 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There's no direct flight from Anchorage to Key West?
1: No.
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16: Mostly cloudy skies with rain lingering throughout the day and temperatures in the mid-60s. Cloudy with showers and drizzle tonight. Lows will be in the upper 40s. Mostly cloudy tomorrow, lower 60s. Sunny and warming up on Wednesday, highs in the upper 60s, and partly sunny on Thursday, high near 70 degrees.
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1: Max McNown is in the studio. How do you say your last name? I always say it
2: McNown.
1: Wrong.
2: McNown.
3: You know?
1: I always say, because it's M-C-N-O-W-N. McNown.
3: Yes. So that is how I pronounce it and have pronounced it for my whole life. But I will say, I think the accurate pronunciation from, you know, my ancestry is probably McNown. But
1: are you Irish?
3: Scots-Irish, yeah. Okay. And at some point, we dropped the A in between the M and the C in my family line. So now it's McNown. But I take everything. I take everything. Like, if someone says McNown, I really don't think that's actually inaccurate. It's just...
1: You ever done the whole family tree thing where you look back on your...
3: Yes. My grandma really loves it and had all the kids, all of her grandkids do it.
1: Did you find out anything weird or surprising?
4: Do you know what area you're from?
3: It's just an assortment of white.
1: your family tree sounds like mine.
3: It really. I mean, it's all over.
1: Yeah.
3: Europe.
1: Red cheeks.
3: Yeah. But Scots Irish primarily, and then on my mom's side, there's a lot of German.
1: Yeah.
3: Yeah.
1: Well, congrats on the album. We're listening to this is called Leave On.
5: Dude, I've been listening to all this. Like, what's the one that sounds like the? I'm gonna.

0: This is like a late night album. Like, you know what I'm talking about? Yeah. Like, you get on the road late at night, and you're on the road, and you're just...
1: That's exactly what it's designed for.
0: The little dashes in the road are just zipping.

0: Cure.
1: Here's the one that he was just talking about.
0: Oh, yes. This may be my personal favorite for personal reasons.
1: Well, I would hope it would be your personal favorite for personal reasons.

0: Took me a long time to believe that.
1: Really?
0: Yeah.
1: You didn't like your own voice?
0: I hated it, man. I hated it for so long.
1: You know who else hated their voice? Who told us one time, I hate my voice? Tim McGraw. Like, how?
0: Yeah, that's crazy.
2: Did people tell you, hey, you should be doing this, like, more? And you were like, nah, man.
0: Yeah. Yeah, really? Absolutely. Yeah. I would get compliments here and there throughout my life, singing.
3: But then you go start busking on a pier.
0: Yeah. Yeah. That was honestly, I feel like most of that busking was purely to convince myself that
4: somebody wanted to listen.
0: Yeah. Yeah. Truly.
1: Wow.
0: Yeah.
1: All right. So the album is called Leave on a Light, and Max McNown is in the studio. We're going to kind of go through some more of the music and kind of play a little bit. The album is really cool. There's 17 songs, which is a great number.
0: Thank you.
1: And we'll come right back with Max. I can't even say it. Max McNown. Now I'm the one. Big D's like bringing the disease. Max McNown. More in a moment. Hang tight.

0: is the Big D and Bubba before the show.
1: Max McNown in the studio with us. Got a new album out. It's called Leave On A Light. By the way, congrats on getting married.
2: Thank you.
1: How did you propose to her?
2: I proposed to her during the music video shoot of a song called Forever Ain't Long Enough. And the song is about her and how no amount of time will ever feel like it's enough when you're in love with somebody. And we were shooting it on the Oregon coast, and we went from Astoria and the northernmost point down into Northern California Redwoods.
1: Gorgeous.
2: And it was a wonderful experience. She had acted in a couple of music videos before.
1: Is she a model?
2: No, not that I've seen professionally in her history. But I mean, in my eyes, is that the right answer?
3: How did you guys meet?
2: We met the first day that I street performed in Southern California. I posted a photo of me teaching someone I refer to as my first fan, Diego. He was maybe 11 years old. He sat with his mom. He listened to me play.
1: Oh.
2: And I showed him a couple chords. And she saw a post of me saying, hey, took my first step towards my dream today. And she messaged me on Instagram from Kentucky. And I was in Southern California at the time. And she just said she liked my voice. And we remained friends long distance for about a year. And then she turned me down on two separate writing trips when I visited Nashville, and then on the third one she came down, and now we're married.
3: Wow, what a great little story.
4: Oh, why is this not a Netflix series?
2: I had to fight for it.
4: Oh, I love this so hard.
1: Yeah, I would watch that.
4: All right.
1: Yeah,
4: you're a Hallmark movie.
1: Yeah, you are.
4: Congratulations.
2: All right. You know, I was actually insecure initially because I told myself when I was young I didn't want to have social media be the way that I meet my future wife. I don't know why I had a hang up on that. But then the rest of the story ended up
3: being unique. No, dude, count
2: unique.
3: Your blessings. You never had
2: so
3: to
2: cute.
3: Jump on the apps. You're good.
2: Yeah,
1: so the album, Leave On.

0: I like that every song on here sounds like it's cohesive. Like you go, oh yeah, this all came from the same album.
1: Mm.
0: But they sound different.
1: Yeah.
0: Like that's hard to do.
1: I think that's partially because of the, and to go back full circle to the voice, once I accepted what my voice was, I taught myself how to sing professionally by listening to Tyler Childers and Zach Bryan. And so for a long time, there were certain words that were accented in ways that I was trying to emulate. Mm-hmm. And then as I continued to write and perform, I started to kind of find what actually was my own voice. And I think what helps me a lot in that field of congruency is that my voice is distinct. It's very wide, it's very airy, and it's recognizable from what I've been told from people around me. And I saw that as a negative for so long, and now I see it as a positive because I could write any style of song, and as long as I'm singing with my true voice, I think that it will feel like it's still me.

0: going back to the late night driving album.
1: Mm-hmm. I'll tell you, success came from you when you helped out that kid that you didn't know.
2: Yeah.
1: That little kid on the
3: Diego. Yeah.
1: The universe maybe gave you a little, little nod on that, man.
3: I think just
2: gave you a wife.
3: Yeah, apparently. Yeah, truly.
1: What a trade out, right?
2: You won.
3: Yeah.
1: You won. Well, dude, congratulations. The album is so good. It's called Leave on a Light, Max McCown. That's M-C-N-O-W-N.
0: McNown.
1: Max. Change your name. My God.
0: Big D's.
1: Max
0: switching
1: McNown.
0: Consonants and vowels. And
1: everyone likes to pick on me. You did it, too.
0: McNown. Because you did it first.
1: There we go. See?
3: Max McNown.
0: And thanks for coming in and hanging out with Digby and Dubrow.
3: Oh, my goodness. On a

0: My sister is not vibing with Riley Green on The Voice.
1: She didn't like him?
0: Okay, so she is a voice. You know those people that are like super fans of things?
1: Oh, yeah, and they know everything. Everyone who's on it and all
0: yes,
1: that.
0: Yes, and she knows all the little nuances and the ins and outs and all that kind of stuff. She is not a country music fan. So I will say this first by giving you that. She's not. She, you know, stopped listening to country like whenever she was in high school and never came back. So, with that said, she says, okay, I'm watching The Voice. This is a text I got because she tapes the shows. She's like, I'm watching The Voice. Riley Green is a coach. I do not like him. He is a narcissistic beep beep. Just my opinion. I said, ouch. I said, I haven't seen him on the show. What's going on? He's throwing off the whole coach's vibes. There usually is friendly banter, but he's just brutal. And when someone says something to him, you can see that he gets angry real quickly and then fakes that he's happy after. He even called it the Riley Green Show after he won a contestant. Plus, he keeps acting like he's the best-looking thing around. Have you met him before? I'm like, yeah, we know Riley pretty well. I said, I don't know what they're doing on TV. I said, I'm not watching, but it sounds to me like they're having him play a character. I don't know. If any of you have ever watched wrestling before, they have what's called a heel. And the heel is the person that they pay to be the bad guy.
1: Yeah.
0: Sometimes they want a heel. And maybe that's the thing. Maybe they said, look, Riley, bring it.
1: Yeah, he's got everything. He's good looking, all that. They might as well have a little something.
0: Anyway, she said he's one of the new coaches on The Voice. It's him and Kelly Clarkson and Queen Latif, whatever. I don't know. She spelled it.
1: Oh my gosh. How in the world did you just spell
0: She's apparently not a Latifah fan either. And Adam Levine with a little heart behind him.
1: Of course. All right. Okay. So she has a type.
0: But she said, I don't know. There's only been a couple episodes, so maybe he will calm it down some. I said, fingers crossed. She said, one can only hope so.
1: Can you imagine this being the worst drama in your life?
0: Dude, you went through it whenever they took Pat Sajak off of Wheel of Fortune.
1: Don't make me look like a goober.

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1: Well, this is Big D talking. I got the text from my father that I've been dreading. And no one ever wants to get this text.
2: Oh, no.
1: He reached out to me yesterday and he said, "Hey, son, it's your dad, of course. I think I've erased all my contacts in my phone. How do I get them back?"
3: Weep, weep, weep, weep, weep. Alert, alert.
1: So first off, I don't know. I have to Google that.
2: And he also doesn't live close to you, so it's not like you can just simply go, "Hey, Dad, hand me your phone and let me see what I can do."
1: Right. So he goes, "Well, just..." I go, "Okay." I go, "Hang on." I go, "This is a Hail Mary, but I'm going to try it." I'm literally going to tell you what I told him. "Open your internet on your phone and go to iCloud.com. This is your Apple ID. I have his email and his password," which his password is bizarre.
2: Well, it's really smart that you have all that.
1: Oh, yeah, I did that. Yeah. Everyone should do that. "Scroll down to the bottom, select data recovery, click on restore contacts, find the date archive before the loss of contacts, click restore, confirm, but click and restore it again." My dad's never going to call any of his friends again. He's not going to have their number.
2: I'm so shocked that he called you. Like, how did he know your number?
1: Because I had just texted him. Just like, "Hey, man, you know, how's it going?" or whatever. And that's so... I don't know. I haven't got, you know, I'm not boots on the ground yet, so...
2: Oh, it also could be like in recents or something like that.
1: Yeah,
2: maybe.
1: So... Anyway, but yeah, a little side note. You should... I would keep everyone's... If you have parents like that, get their Apple ID, have the... The other thing is, I have his login to get into his phone, like this little passcode or whatever.
2: Oh.
1: 2944 or whatever.
2: Yeah.
1: The little things like that, things you don't realize.
2: That's actually super smart.
1: Yeah, and his banking account. You got to have all that stuff, man.
2: Oh, dude, that's smart.
1: Yeah.
2: Okay. Yeah. All right. You just taught me something. And I think anybody with elderly parents and grandparents should do that. Get everybody's login and just say, "Look, I'm the only one." Keep it in a safe somewhere. Lock it behind a key and show them, "Look, Grandma, I'm putting this in the safe." And then they'll trust you with it. But then you have it whenever moments like this happen.
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11: Mostly cloudy skies with rain lingering throughout the day and temperatures in the mid-60s. Cloudy with showers and drizzle tonight. Lows will be in the upper 40s. Mostly cloudy tomorrow, lower 60s. Sunny and warming up on Wednesday. Highs in the upper 60s and partly sunny on Thursday. High near 70 degrees.
1: 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It's Big D and Bubba. 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
1: I believe this is a telemarketer that is calling our request line.
2: Oh, goody.
1: Hello?
3: Hi, this is Harper with Senior Center.
4: Hello?
3: So, these new state programs basically take care of your final expenses. So
4: are we in a new state? What state are we in,
3: baby?
4: To see
3: if you even qualify, are you, like, between 40 and 80?
4: Oh, yeah. What state are we in now?
3: Huh? Oh, sorry, didn't quite catch that.
4: Harper?
3: I was just asking if you're, like, between 40 and 80.
4: Yeah, yes, I am. I'm a little older.
3: All right, you actually fit right in.
4: Oh,
3: I'll
4: good.
3: Pull in a specialist to, like, get you that info.
4: Oh, this is good. Thank you, Harper.
1: You just fit right in.
5: Thank you so much for staying on the line. This is Harold Nelson. How are you today?
4: Hey, Harold Nelson. How you doing?
1: Give it 30 seconds.
5: I'm doing great. Thank you so much for asking. Well, this call is about my final expense that is going to cover your burial, funeral, and cremation expenses. So may I know how old are you, ma'am? What is your age?
4: 86 years old. Are you old? How old you are?
1: Yeah, that's about what I thought.
2: Yeah.
1: Yeah.
2: How is...
1: I do like AI because they stick with you longer, you know?

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1: Now, buckle up for today's new Big D and Bubba. It's starting next.

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2: Country weather. Mostly cloudy skies with rain lingering throughout the day and temperatures in the mid-60s. Cloudy with showers and drizzle tonight. Lows will be in the upper 40s. Mostly cloudy tomorrow, lower 60s. Sunny and warming up on Wednesday, highs in the upper 60s, and partly sunny on Thursday, high near 70 degrees.
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I'm your announcer, David Angel. 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

0: approaching lunar sunrise, and for all the people back on Earth, in the beginning, God created the heaven and the earth, and God said, let there be light, and there was light, and God bless all of you on the good earth.
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6: No.
5: No big deal. No big deal because...
6: Oh, baby.
5: No big deal.
6: It's just Randy. This is Randy Travis. You ever heard of Randy Travis?
7: Forever and ever.
6: Yeah, have you heard this
5: familiar?
6: Have you heard that song before?
7: There was a time when she was mine.
5: Maybe.
7: In 19.
5: Oh, in 2022. Yeah.
6: Did you say 2022?
5: Yeah. I asked him one time if he would ever do that. He goes, nah.
6: Hey, would you ever recreate a classic?
5: No, I should. Who was the songwriter? Because that's who I asked. It wasn't even Randy. It was the songwriter.
6: So Randy Travis is going to be joining us, him and his wife, Mary. He has new music that is out. It's not AI
5: it's
6: stuff.
5: New old music. It's, so it's stuff he recorded, like, in his prime.
6: Yeah, archived stuff that's never seen the light of day until coming out.
5: So. 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
19: Mostly cloudy skies with rain lingering throughout the day and temperatures in the mid-60s. Cloudy with showers and drizzle tonight. Lows will be in the upper 40s. Mostly cloudy tomorrow, lower 60s. Sunny and warming up on Wednesday, highs in the upper 60s, and partly sunny on Thursday, high near 70 degrees.
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0: Tweet.
1: Andre says, my son came over to me and asked, Dad, are we pyromaniacs? I replied, yes, we arson. Hang that in the Louvre.
2: Angel says, if you ever get attacked by a group of taxidermists, do not play dead.
1: Summer says, man, these school systems be like, hey, parents, download 762 apps to check in on announcements and report cards. We'll also need you to submit all your fingerprints to the FBI for verification. If you forget anything, there's 75 more apps to download. Thank you.
2: True. And Michaela tweets, corporate jobs are so funny. You'll be like 23, and your greatest enemy in the world is a 56-year-old woman.
1: All right. Tweet, tag us. We'll see it at Big D and Bubba.
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0: That's Luke Bryan and Drunk on You with Big D and Bubba, 1-800-667-8686. 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
1: 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Big time fan of y'all.
0: Oh, thank you, man.
1: I want to say we had a 24-inch main break yesterday. We were rocking that last night, so appreciate the soundtrack to get us through the night.
0: Oh, man, thank you. That's awesome.
1: Y'all are wonderful. I'm glad to be one of your 17 listeners.
0: Heck yeah. And what is your name?
1: Clay.
0: All right, well, very nice putting you in here. I'll make you actually number 17. Because Shannon is gone. So you're good. You are officially one of our 17 listeners. Yay!
1: Woohoo!
0: All right, brother. Well, you have a good one, and thanks for working through the night.
1: Appreciate y'all.

0: Thanks for you didn't break. It's Nate Smith coming to you from the Tractor Supply Studio for Life Out Here.
1: Hey, we're online and you are too. Let's meet up. Just find us at Big D and Bubba.
0: I have my brother sending us show prep. My brother's like, hey, did you know September is National Chicken Month? Well, hold on. Stop the presses. I got all this new information. You know there are 200 varieties of chickens?
1: I know there's a bunch. Heritage chickens are the best because that's old chicken, like what your granny, your nanny used to make, fried chicken.
0: Little bitty
1: chickens. They're smaller and they taste different. You think it used to taste different? It did.
0: And it was better.
1: It was different.
0: The USA is the leading chicken producer. Laying hens average 245 eggs a year.
1: This is from Donovan?
0: Oh, yeah. In the Middle Ages, chicken soup was believed to be an aphrodisiac.
1: Okay.
0: Who knew? Chickens lay eggs of different colors, white, brown, green, pink, and blue. Mm-hmm. Americans eat about 8 billion chickens per year.
1: I also say the eggs, you don't have to put eggs in the refrigerator.
0: Unless you wash them, you do.
1: Let me finish.
0: Oh, I'm sorry.
1: There. Go ahead. What else
0: no,
1: you got?
0: No, nothing.
1: This is great. Good show prep. Let's go ahead.
0: More than half of all chicken entrees ordered in restaurants in America are for fried chicken.
1: Mm-hmm.
0: Did you know that?
1: Mm-hmm.
0: Also, it is against the law to eat chicken with a fork in Gainesville, Georgia, the chicken capital of the world, self-proclaimed. Which reminds me of the time we went to dinner with Elvis that one time.
1: Oh,
0: not
1: God.
0: Elvis Presley, Elvis Duran, radio dude.
1: Elvis Presley. Yeah, Loveless Cafe, Nashville Loveless Cafe, known for biscuits and chicken. And I said, you got to get the chicken. Well, you think I should? I mean, I just said that. So, yeah, I do. Gets it. Takes his fork out and a knife.
0: Dude, fork and knife for fried chicken.
1: Dude.

0: Co Wetzel and Ella Langley. It's Jaded with Big D and Bubba. Don't forget, we've got Randy Travis joining us in the studio a little bit later on this morning.
1: Our friends at Brick House Nutrition they're the ones who do the lean weight loss. We talk about the supplement. This is not an injectable. If you're trying to lose weight and you're like, I don't like needles, that's me.
0: I don't like needles either.
1: This is the go-to. And, you know, Bubba's lost so much weight, man, almost 60 pounds. And lean is a supplement that you add to your regular diet and exercise program. But you talk about helping you decrease your appetite, better absorption, fatty acid absorption. Those are kind of techie words. What it comes down to is it helps you lose weight.
0: Yeah, lean was created by doctors. 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It is impressive science. 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You don't want to go up and down, up and down, up and down. 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
2: Good morning. I'm so surprised I got in.
0: Well, stop being surprised. We're talking with you. It's happening. Yay!
2: Yes, it is happening. I'm known in the neighborhood as the Cookie Lady.
0: Hey, Cookie Lady.
2: Yeah, I'm the Cookie Lady.
0: So why do people call you the Cookie Lady, or why do you call yourself the Cookie Lady?
2: Because right around the corner, less than a mile from me, is the EMS fire station.
0: Okay.
2: And I am thrilled that they are there because I have MS and I fall frequently. And they come down and pick me up.
0: Aw, I love that.
2: Yeah, so I have always made them cookies.
0: Oh, well, see, that's super sweet of you.
2: And I take cookies up about every other week. I take a big bag of cookies for everybody. One of the guys started calling me the Cookie Lady.
0: Aw, see, that's affection. When you get a nickname from anyone, it's affection. That's great. I will say this. From my time as a firefighter and emergency medical responder in the past, I will say that there's a lot of elderly people or people who fall down a lot for whatever reason. Could be because of just some kind of dizziness that they're going through. They feel guilty for calling the fire department. No, that's what we're there for.
2: That's exactly what they tell me.
0: Yes.
2: That's what we're here for. Call anytime. So, but everybody helps me, and everybody, knows me in the neighborhood, and that's how it goes.
0: Well, you're sweet. Cookie Lady, you're awesome. So glad that we got to talk with you today.
2: Yeah.

0: you, and you have a good day. Bye-bye.
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12: Mostly cloudy skies with rain lingering throughout the day and temperatures in the mid-60s. Cloudy with showers and drizzle tonight. Lowe's will be in the

0: upper 40s. Mostly cloudy tomorrow, lower 60s. Sunny and warming up on Wednesday, highs in the upper 60s, and partly sunny on Thursday, high near 70 degrees.
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0: All right, it's Russell Dickerson. Happened to me with Big D and Bubba. Hello.
1: Hey, I ain't got nothing to do but listen to you guys every morning.
2: I'm sorry.
1: And you know, when you guys come on, I started the show, I'm a little skeptical of you. And you people, your show's good. You kind of grow on people. You just have a variety of stuff that just kind of just forces me to turn the radio on and listen to you.
0: Nice.
1: I'll be up here at 5 o'clock sometimes before.
0: Wow, we're like mushrooms. We just grow on people. Well, yeah. Mushrooms don't grow on people, though.
1: You know, I'm old enough, I don't feel good, and, you know, I'm up all hours of the night watching TV or listening to the radio or something. So you guys are just regular for me to turn on anywhere from 5 to 8 whenever I'm up here, you know?
0: Oh, well, thank you, man.
2: Yeah, that means a lot to us, brother.
1: All right, we got you, buddy.
0: All right, man, you take care.
1: All right, you do the same.

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10: Hi, this is Neil Day. So my neighbor Sam quit smoking at an Alex Golan hypnosis, and his wife Sarah lost 25 pounds. So I went. I walked out and never smoked again, and that's after 35 years of smoking. Didn't even believe it at first. Didn't feel like anything really happened, but the desire was completely gone. I went back for a weight loss hypnosis, and I went with my wife, Emily, and I lost 33 pounds. Emily, who lost 31 pounds, brought her friend Mary to the weight loss program, and she lost 23. It just completely changed the way that we eat. Thank you, Alex Golan.
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1: Wolf Country Weather. Mostly cloudy skies with rain lingering throughout the day and temperatures in the mid-60s. Cloudy with showers and drizzle tonight. Lows will be in the upper 40s. Mostly cloudy tomorrow, lower 60s. Sunny and warming up on Wednesday. Highs in the upper 60s and partly sunny on Thursday. High near 70 degrees.
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0: Fire coming to you from the Tractor Supply Studio for Life Out Here. We're Big D and Bubba. That's MacArthur, Tim McGraw, Eric Church, Morgan Wallen, and Hardy.
1: So before you realize, it's going to be the holiday season with get past, you know, what do we got? Halloween and then Thanksgiving and Thanksgiving.
2: Again, so Halloween is a season. I know it's so silly, but it is. It used to be just a day. It is a season now, yeah. Spooky season. Thanksgiving is still a day. So the day after, so November 1st, it does become Christmas season.
1: Straight up.
2: The holidays, Christmas and Hanukkah and everything. But Thanksgiving is a day in the middle of all that. So we can't forget about that.
1: That's right.
2: Yeah, you were talking about that, and I would like to mention that Operation Santa has started. If you just Google Operation Santa with the Postal Service, what they do is they have letters. You know, it's not too early to write your letter to Santa Claus, and then what they do is they then post them up on their website for the Postal Service, and they remove all the personal details. And then you can adopt people from the letters, and then they find the right gift for the right person, and then you can shop for gifts through their online catalog. They have a little Santa's gift shop.
1: Oh, it's already it's a set up thing.
2: It's a done thing.
3: I have a question.
2: Yeah.
3: What's a letter?
1: Yeah.
2: Well, like that. Okay, so kids know writing letters to Santa Claus or an email or whatever you want to do. But yeah, you can still do that.
3: Ah, man, that's a TikTok now.
1: We're gonna have Operation TikTok Santa, Instagram DM. You can DM Santa. So when they write the letter and they take out the stuff, you can go look at it and then go help buy the stuff for the kids.
2: Yeah, and if you want to write a letter to Santa...
1: You're not buying them for the kids, you're helping Santa.
2: Yes, you're helping Santa with the purchase cost. But you can write your letter to Santa. So let's say if you or someone in your family is in need of things this year,

0: You just write to Santa, and the address is 123 Elf Road, of course, and that is North Pole, and the zip code is 88888. So it's super easy. And again, all the stuff is there. Just Google Operation Santa, and you can check it all out. And we know it's not even Halloween yet. It's early. We get it. But Santa works early as well, and we want to make sure that these kids are taken care of.
1: JD and Bubba.
2: Hey, it's Big D and Bobby. You hear us talk about lean. It's a supplement that you add it in with your diet and exercise. You know, Bubba's lost almost over 50 pounds in his journey of weight loss. And the thing with lean is it's not an injectable. So if you've got like...
0: No needles. Say it out loud.
2: Yeah, that's right. 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

0: Mostly cloudy skies with rain lingering throughout the day and temperatures in the mid-60s. Cloudy with showers and drizzle tonight. Lows will be in the upper 40s. Mostly cloudy tomorrow, lower 60s. Sunny and warming up on Wednesday, highs in the upper 60s, and partly sunny on Thursday, high near 70 degrees.
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0: Sleepless in a Hotel Room. 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
1: So an interesting question. It said, which movie has a soundtrack that you still think about? A movie that has a soundtrack that you still think about. And for me, it's a really, if you've never seen it, it's called Fargo. And it's the, what's the brothers? They did...
2: The Ferrellis?
1: No, they did...
2: Wachowskis?
1: The Coen brothers. The Coen brothers.
2: I was going to get there, man.
1: The Coen brothers. They did Big Lebowski. But this right here is, to me, it's so haunting. And you see that, like, just like, it starts off with just frozen, just white, just snow everywhere. And it's this real haunting kind of deal. And I started thinking about other ones, and I think this is one of the... Hang on, so let me get right into it. Sorry. That Binary Sunset?
2: Yeah.
1: From Star Wars?
2: Yeah, Star Wars soundtrack is...
1: That whole soundtrack is good.
2: Actually, the soundtracks of everything Star Wars are pretty fantastic.
1: This right
2: even
1: here.
2: All the... Yeah. I mean, can we just say John Williams everything?
3: Yeah.
1: I tell you, another one that I've thought about is The King's Speech. Am I a nerd? Am I? I feel like I just dropped my pants.
3: I mean,
1: thought we all were.
3: Pirates of the Caribbean, Hans Zimmer.
1: Pirates of the Caribbean.
3: Yes.
1: Okay. Have y'all ever seen King's Speech?
2: Yes, I have. It's a fantastic movie.
3: I have not.
2: The soundtrack did not jump out at me.
1: You know, okay, all right. So you're talking about this one right here. Is this...
3: Come on, you're on a boat. You are sailing the seas. Like,
1: okay.
3: I don't even need to see it. I know what's happening.
2: Hans Zimmer and John Williams, I think, are in a league of their own.
3: 20,000 leagues?
1: But I'm the nerd. She just
2: listen
1: did it,
2: Davy Jones.
1: Both pants dropper. Yeah. All right.
3: There'll be no living with her after this. That's a pirate's quote, D.
1: Oh, okay. I didn't know.
3: I figured you wouldn't because you're not a nerd.
1: I'm not a nerd. Stop it. I'm

0: That's Kip Moore, Something About a Truck. And good morning, we're Big D and Bubba. Randy Travis is going to be joining us in the studio in just about an hour from right now.
1: There are free wooden crosses on the right side of the highway.
2: So that song right there has gotten a lot of, people get confused. There's like, how are there three wooden crosses but there's four victims? And the answer is there's not four victims, there's three. There are three people who died, the farmer, the teacher, and the preacher. The hooker herself did not die.
3: Yeah, and she ended up having a baby.
2: She had a baby, and that's
3: who
2: the
3: she's
2: one
3: telling
2: who's,
3: the story to.
2: And, right, exactly. And so that's the story. And so a lot of people do get confused with it, because it's a little bit. However, there is, I read a thing that was, I had never heard of before, where they said a lot of people miss the part where the song says, quote, two of them were searching for lost souls.
3: Mm-hmm.
2: The preacher for souls to be saved, and the hooker for work.
4: Yeah.
2: Mm-hmm. Carson, stop. What do you mean? Yeah, go ahead.
3: She and I both get it.
4: Yeah.
2: Really? Y'all got that?
3: How did you not get that?
4: Yeah, you didn't know that?
2: No.
4: Oh.
2: Two of them were searching for lost souls, mm-hmm. and y'all knew that it was the hooker and the preacher that were looking for souls. Okay. Lost souls.
4: Okay. No, that's okay. Look, every day. Everything comes into, you know, more light is shed on things.
3: I was going

0: Say, I realize stuff every day that I should have known all the time.
1: Okay,
0: I
1: mean, okay. How about this? What about the driver?
0: He must have lived.
1: Okay.
0: And were there only four people on the bus total?
1: Yeah, but someone's driving. No, they're not driving their own. They're not driving the bus.
2: Yeah, so, yeah, I guess the driver must have lived, because otherwise the driver would have gotten across.
0: Yeah.
2: So.
1: But he's never even mentioned, and he's the one who's doing the whole, all the work.
2: For all we know, it was his fault.
1: Not a great job driving, right? I mean, okay, good point, good point.

0: This is Kane Brown and What Ifs with Laura and Elena.
1: What if?
0: And good morning. We're Big D and Bubba.
2: You hear us talking about Whatnot. It's pretty cool. When we started doing kind of endorsements for it, I didn't know anything about it. And Carson walks in and goes, "Are you guys talking about Whatnot?" It's like, "Yeah, you know what that is?" She's like, "Oh my gosh, I've been on Whatnot forever.
3: For years."
2: And your brother did a commercial for them?
3: Yeah, my brother was, I think, one of the first people on Whatnot, and they reached out to him and said, "We really like your stuff. Would you do a commercial?" And it's got 5 million views at this point.
0: They paid him to do a commercial? He got money.
2: Really?
0: Whatnot's cool. Look, if
3: it
0: you,
3: is.
0: Before I say what it does he say what it does?
3: Oh, I don't know. I haven't watched the commercial in a long
0: time.
3: Okay,
0: I've got the commercial right here. Well, let's see what happens, and we'll go with it.
4: Those are some great pickups. I'll get them shipped out to you tomorrow. Hey, I'm Hyde, the junk rocker on Whatnot, and I'm a vinyl guy. I love selling vinyl records, and I love doing it from my front porch. And I can do that on Whatnot. It is the largest live shopping app. You can get vinyl records, you can get action figures, trading cards, vintage clothing, even a few of those guilty pleasures. Yeah, you know we got it. So follow me, the junk rocker, on Whatnot. Join the community. Hang out with me on the porch.
0: You can hang out with your brother on the porch.
3: Yeah, he's in his little porch swing, selling records. He does laser discs now, too.
2: Wow, really?
3: He sells laser discs.
0: People buy laser discs?
3: Yeah, there's a whole community.
0: Okay, that's what we're talking about. We were talking about how Whatnot literally has everything. If there's something you're looking for, they have it. And then you get into these wild live auctions, and then you're chatting, and you're like, I talk a little smack. You know, I just cause.
3: Oh,
0: I'm like, that's
3: I'm
0: mine.
3: I'm super friendly in the chat. I actually was out at a vintage.
0: Oh, I didn't say I wasn't friendly. Oh. It's friendly little, you know, jabs.
3: Jabs. I was out at a vintage fair, and I ran into a guy. I got like, "Oh my gosh, I watch you on Whatnot. I see you every Tuesday night." Like, it's like meeting a celebrity.
2: It's pretty cool. I got to get into this. It's like entertainment and shopping and competitive and fun. It's kind of a. What a unique thing.
3: Yeah, you can find your communities, you can find your people. It's really fun connection, but also some really great deals.
0: And by the way, this isn't a commercial.
3: No.
2: Do you have if I wanted to get like parts for like a car?
3: Mm-hmm.
2: Yeah. Really?
0: They have all kinds of
3: crazy
0: stuff.
3: Yeah, like just name it. It's
0: collectibles,
3: in there.
0: Emblems, hubcaps. I mean,
2: what?
0: Yeah.
2: Do they have Chevrolet like old like neon signs and that kind of stuff?
3: Yes. Yeah.
2: Really?
3: Yeah.
2: And you can bid. And you could see it right then.
0: Yeah. Oh, yeah. It happens as you're
2: doing it.
0: Yep. Yes.
2: Oh, wow.
0: Yeah. It's
2: that's
0: fun.
2: Really cool. That's
0: it
2: really
0: is fun.
2: Cool.
0: You're actually in the auction real time with the person hosting it. It's fun.
2: So it's just Whatnot. It's a Whatnot.

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1: So, Carson is a huge... this is our favorite season. We're coming approaching as Halloween. Do you have like a top five of scary movies? Movies slash...
2: Specials?
1: Yes.
2: Yes. Okay. Oh, I'm so glad you asked this question, although you're asking me for a ranking, and that's difficult.
1: They don't have to be in order.
2: Okay. Halloween is the OG, the original, 1978.
0: Does it still stand up? Is it so scary and all that?
2: Yes, because it really is a suspense movie. People use the term horror, and it's really the granddaddy, but it's very suspenseful. It's not particularly gory. It's just, it has you on the edge of your seat.
0: Like the original Jaws.
2: Yeah.
0: You don't see the shark much, and
2: right.
0: I'm always on edge.
2: Yes. Scream. Another granddaddy reinvented the horror genre.
0: The one with the Arquettes?
2: With N. Arquette. Yes, with David Arquette.
0: Okay.
2: So,
0: I'm writing these
2: Neve
0: down.
2: Campbell.
0: Scream?
2: Mm-hmm. Great Pumpkin, Charlie Brown, Let's Go.
0: You can
2: fast forward through Snoopy and the Red Baron. It's boring. I get it. But Charlie Brown getting in a rock, always iconic.
1: What happened
2: Sally
1: to America? Why
2: screaming
1: are we into Charlie
2: at
1: Brown? Why does America? Why do we love Charlie Brown?
2: I don't know.
1: I just don't get it.
2: You know, there's all this like new Peanuts launches happening this season. Going into Christmas, Peanuts is having this massive resurgence. Some woman fought at Starbucks trying to get a Peanuts tumbler.
0: They do Starbucks Peanuts tumblers?
2: Yeah, they did some weird collaboration, and some woman like jumped the line, and she's screaming at people. All the
0: Peanuts does huge partnerships with like watch companies,
2: too. Yeah. So obviously, I buy into the hype of it. Who else do I love? Let's see, anything Sleepy Hollow, the original from the 40s and 50s is great.
0: Yeah,
2: Disney one.
0: Freak me out.
1: That's a good one.
2: Underrated Ed Begley Jr. from the 80s, also Jeff Goldblum from the 80s, TV specials.
0: What about Hubie Halloween?
2: I watched it. I thought it was cute.
0: Yeah,
2: it
0: I like that. That's
2: it
0: what
2: is
0: I said.
2: Adorable.
1: Yeah, Hubie Halloween is a Netflix thing with
0: Adam Sandler.
2: So that's really good. And then I'm trying to think what would round out my top five. If you haven't seen The Fall of the House of Usher or...
0: The Fall of the House of
2: Usher?
0: Yeah,
2: it was a Netflix series. It was all this Poe, Edgar Allan Poe.
0: I thought it was about Usher, so I never watched it. I'm not even kidding.
1: That is the funniest thing. That's the greatest Bubba thing.
2: Oh my gosh.
0: I didn't watch it because I thought it was about
1: the singer.
2: Quote the Raven. Yeah.
3: Quote the Raven. Big D and Bubba.
0: Hey, it's Big D and Bubba. You know how it goes. The first cool morning hits, and suddenly you remember everything that you said you'd get done before fall.
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14: Mostly cloudy skies with rain lingering throughout the day and temperatures in the mid-60s. Cloudy with showers and drizzle tonight. Lows will be in the upper 40s. Mostly cloudy tomorrow, lower 60s. Sunny and warming up on Wednesday. Highs in the upper 60s and partly sunny on Thursday. High near 70 degrees.
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1: Garrett.
0: Once again, congratulations to
1: Garrett.
0: This month's Big D and Bubba Employee of the Month.

0: Justin Moore. Thanks so much for starting off your day with us. We are Big D and Bubba. So excited. The legendary Randy Travis is going to be in the studio with us coming up here in about a half an hour.
1: Good morning. My name's Maren. I listen to you every morning.
0: Maren, nice to meet you. I'm Bubba. That's Big D. And our whole crew here is very, very proud to finally hear your voice. Yeah. What are you up to today?
1: I go to school.
0: Wow. And what grade are you in?
1: Third.
0: Well, congratulations on being so smart, and we wish you the absolute best.
1: Have a great day.
0: You too. You're adorable.
1: Thank you.
0: You're welcome. Bye.

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10: Wolf Country Weather! Mostly cloudy skies with rain lingering throughout the day and temperatures in the mid-60s. Cloudy with showers and

0: drizzle tonight. Lows will be in the upper 40s. Mostly cloudy tomorrow, lower 60s. Sunny and warming up on Wednesday, highs in the upper 60s, and partly sunny on Thursday, high near 70 degrees.
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2: He's a ranch hand in a pinch, man. 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

0: just want my horse back.
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2: We're not even to Halloween, and I was doing a little shopping, and there it was.
1: Christmas shopping?
2: No. Mm-hmm. Well, you know I Christmas shop all year round.
1: Yeah, yeah.
2: That's just something I do. Yeah. No, I was shopping, just regular shopping, but there was already Christmas displays, there was already Christmas ideas, gifts for mom and dad, and all this kind of stuff out. And I'm like, it's not even Halloween. It's not even close yet.
3: Not even October.
2: Yeah.
3: October, at least Halloween is the 31st. We got weeks to go.
2: I have always just traditionally shopped throughout the year, and I have an app. It's called Santa's Bag or something like that, and I have all the names of all the people and then a budget set up and what I'm willing to do. So throughout the year, if I think of somebody and go, oh, that would be good for somebody, I can check the app and go, oh, I've already gotten something for them. Or I can say, oh, this is perfect, and I can buy it right down on the app, save it, and I'm done.
1: That's smart. Mm. What's that? You don't know
2: what it's called? It's called Santa's Bag,
1: Bag. Okay.
2: Yeah, it's been around forever.
1: Okay. I'm going to try that. That's a great idea. Because, the worst thing is when you get close to Christmas and you're like, oh, I got to buy. And then it's like a huge hit financially.
2: Yeah. Mm-hmm. Yeah. So if you spread it out throughout the year, I mean, I start literally, you can start right after, Christmas.
1: Yeah.
2: So that's it. That's Santa's Bag. And it's in my little folder of random stuff.
1: I'm going to check that out. Thank you.
2: Yeah, and it takes away all the stress. It takes all that. That's why by the time, Thanksgiving and Christmas runs around, I don't have to do any shopping whatsoever. Mm-hmm. And I'm like, this is the best season. It's so stressful.
3: You enjoy it. Your prepper instincts work in every aspect of your life. Good for you.
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13: Mostly cloudy skies with rain lingering throughout the day and temperatures in the mid-60s. Cloudy with showers and drizzle tonight. Lows will be in the upper 40s. Mostly cloudy tomorrow, lower 60s. Sunny and warming up on Wednesday, highs in the upper 60s, and partly sunny on Thursday, high near 70 degrees.
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0: Oh, we're so excited. Randy Travis is going to be our guest in just a few minutes.
1: Hey, Bob. What's up, Bob? Good morning.
0: I'm going to do this out here in public so everybody knows that this is not a date. Carson, you want to go to the movies with me?
2: What are we seeing?
0: Doctor Who.
2: Nope.
0: What? No, it's a good one.
2: Is it David Tennant?
0: Yes, it actually is.
2: Oh,
0: it's an old
2: shoot.
0: One.
2: They're taking, I like him.
0: They're taking an old, it was a two-part Doctor Who from, you know, a decade ago. And it's when David Tennant was the Doctor. And it's they're combining it into a movie with a bunch of deleted scenes and all that. And it's scary. It's absolute. I've seen the two-parters. It is terrifying. And I know you like scary stuff.
2: I do.
0: And I don't have anybody. I asked my kids. They're like, no. No, I'm like, nobody wants to go with me.
2: What's the snack situation?
0: Oh.
2: Now, I just want to confirm before we go, I will do this with all of my friends. You will not be eating a hot dog, correct?
0: No.
2: Okay.
1: Who eats a hot dog at a movie?
2: Oh, a friend of mine I went to the movies with 3 weeks ago, and he got a hot dog, and I had to sit next to his hot dog breath for two hours.
1: Yeah. Yeah.
2: Right? Okay, no. It was awful.
0: What? I will do, like, just normal popcorn and maybe some little candies, like maybe some Raisinets or something.
1: You like Milk Duds?
2: No.
0: I do like Milk Duds.
1: I do, too.
2: I'm not.
1: Do you guys like malt
0: stuff? I like those snow caps.
1: Oh, I like snow caps.
0: The only time I ever eat snow caps is at the movie theater. And then I choke on those little white things. So I'm like,
3: the best movie candy is Runts.
1: Runts. Those are little hard,
3: shaped like fruits.
2: Fruits.
1: Yeah. Oh,
3: there's a banana shaped one.
0: I don't think I've ever had that in my life.
1: Those are pretty good. The popcorn makes me sick.
2: See, I get the popcorn with the Cheetos. So it's the mixed popcorn and Cheetos. That's kind of my go to movie snack.
1: Oh, that's nice.
2: It's very tasty.
1: Remember when they used to put out, do they still put out the flavored salts? Like you could put.
0: They did. I don't know.
2: Yeah,
0: I haven't been
2: sure
0: to a movie
2: have
0: in a while.
2: Anymore. I thought about that.
0: Well,
1: selfless.
0: I'm going to extend it to the rest of you guys too. Big D,
1: you're good. I'm
0: Schaefer, Garrett.
1: What,
0: if you guys want to go to Doctor Who movie, it's really good.
2: Team building.
0: Scary. Yes, team building.
3: I have plans.

0: and Bubba. Also, don't forget, we're going to put videos up of all this on our socials at Big D and Bubba on TikTok, YouTube, Instagram, Facebook, etc. We're excited.
1: Oh, baby, I'm gonna love you forever.
2: It's not every day you get royalty that drops by. Randy Travis joining us. King Randy. So we're going to start calling you. Start calling you King Randy.
3: Okay.
2: King, I'm trying to think of a better...
0: King Travis?
2: King Travis, I don't know. And Mary as well. Good to see you guys.
4: Thank you. It's great to be back with you.
2: How in the world is it 40 years of storms of life? Is that... How's that
0: That's
2: even possible?
0: Crazy.
4: Isn't it?
0: Oh, yeah.
4: I know. It's hard to believe. 40 years ago, the storms of life, of course, it all kind of came tumbling in at once.
2: Yeah. Unbelievable. Wow. So, you guys, Randy's got a new album coming out in November.
0: Playing little clips in the back.
2: Oh, here we go.

0: So, Mary, how this come about? How's the album come about?
1: Well, we had known that Randy had a lot of songs in the vault. Kyle, kind of kept a tab on that, and so he went digging through there and found some that he thought were a good example of Randy's music. Well, actually, this particular song he wrote with his bus driver, Ron Avis.
0: All right.
1: They wrote a lot of songs together, but this was one of those. One of them on there he and Kyle wrote, Kyle Lenning. Mm-hmm. And so it's a real good example or sample of the songs that Randy would have sang over his 40-year career before his stroke. There's gospel on it. There's happy songs. There's sad songs. Mm-hmm. There's fishing songs. There's breakup songs.
0: How many songs did you find?
1: Well, there's 12 on this one.
0: Okay.
1: Yes.
0: So you see on this one, is it possibly more good?
1: Well, there's enough for some more, yes.
2: Oh.
0: Look at you, Mary.
1: Well, it's that 40-year career.
0: It's a lot. You know? That's a lot.
2: Yeah, I would think that there's some amazing stuff that never heard the light of day. I don't know if that or saw the light of day.
1: Yeah.
2: Because, I mean, back in the day, you could only fit a certain number of songs on a cassette.
1: Correct.
2: And so, I think for every project, there's definitely some more magic just waiting for our ears.
0: Yeah,
1: his albums were crowded with great songs.
2: Oh, yeah.
1: That was one thing about his albums is every song was great. So it was really hard to put all of them on there. And so, there's some more.
2: I'm not just saying this because you're here, because I've told you this before. Storms of Life is my all-time favorite album of history.
0: Jeez.
2: When it goes to country music, absolutely, I think it's it might as well be up there with whatever you may think is the greatest. If you have not listened from start to finish to that album 50 billion times, you're missing out.
0: Randy, you want to hear Bubba sing Forever and Ever, Amen, when we come back?
2: No, that doesn't. No, Randy, you do not want that.
0: Randy Travis with us and Mary as well, and we'll talk more about the new album and the future and all kinds of fun stuff on the way next. Hang on.

0: Randy Travis, John is in the studio, and Mary Travis as well. So the album, Same Old Way, it's the first album in over 18 years, coming out in November 13th. You can pre-save it now and get ready for it. But Mary, what is every day like for you guys? What's the kind of the pattern or the routine that you and Randy have every day?
1: You know, I think the great thing about it is we don't have a routine. Every day is different. Mm-hmm. We never know what's going to happen in the course of a day. We are on the road a lot now. Mm-hmm. Just got back from his hometown. Tomorrow we leave for about 14 days up in the Northeast on tour, the More Life mm-hmm. tour. Kind of running the end of the More Life tour this fall.
0: And explain how the More Life tour works. When you go to the concert, what happens exactly?
1: Well, it's different than most concerts that you're used to. We have a lot of videos running on the big screen of Randy from his time as a child in Marshville up until even post-stroke. A lot mm-hmm. of his TV shows, his talk shows, his concerts. A lot of the funny things that Randy did, people don't know he has a sense of humor, but he has a great sense of humor. So we have that playing. James Dupre sings the songs. Mm-hmm. We've known James for many, many years, and he's a wonderful presenter of Randy's music.
0: Is he the one who came out and did the kind of the AI version of the song originally, the first one?
1: He cut it originally when he was with Warner.
0: Okay.
1: And then they used his vocal bed to lay Randy's vocal stems over.
2: Which I still think is one of the coolest things ever. I can remember when I played that for my mom.

0: She was like, he sounds just like Randy. I'm like, no, that is Randy.
1: Yeah.
0: I'm like, that's the great thing about using this technology is it is Randy's voice again. And you get to hear that purity voice. Of it. Mm-hmm. And yeah, she literally cried.
1: Oh, I love that. Well, and that's what we want to people not to confuse is this album is not AI.
0: This album is some of the older stuff that we're getting to hear new.
1: Right. Right. And in his voice before the stroke. So it's all Randy Travis, and people have that confused. And, you know, we don't want them to confuse it. And the AI served a great purpose. We were able to go to Washington, D.C. and use that as an example, a good example of AI, so that the politicians would perhaps get some laws put in order, some guardrails to protect our creators.
0: I think it's a great tool, and I think it's a great thing to, in a situation like with Randy, it's a great way to continue to have new music come out with your voice and with your blessing and all of that. And I think as long as it's done right, then it's healthy.
1: Yes, thank you for that.
2: Randy, do you rap on this album? No rapping? I'd love to hear some old tape of Randy beatboxing.
3: I said a hip hop.
2: A hippity hop. And then a hip hop. Well, they call me Randy. What do you say? I'm all there. Hey, hey, hey.
1: Hey, put it past him.
2: Randy Travis was with us and Mayor Travis. And we'll come back and talk more with them on the way next. Hang on.

0: Randy Travis and Mary in the studio with us. We'll talk more with him in just a moment. It's Forever and Ever, amen. Randy with Big D and Bubba.
1: So Whatnot is the number one live shopping app in the U.S., and it truly is. It's half entertainment, half getting deals, and it's all mixed in together. It's kind of a one-of-a-kind app called Whatnot.
0: It's whatever you're looking for, too. I mean, there might be a baseball card you're looking for. There might be a jersey you're looking for. There might be shoes you're looking for. It might be clothing. Might be whatever it is. I mean, anything that you've ever searched for online is on Whatnot. 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Sometimes there's a little smack talk, too. You're like, I'm getting this.
1: It's fun, man. And you can get $20 off your first purchase right now. Just search Whatnot. It's Whatnot in the App Store.
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2: Oh, baby, I'm gonna love you forever.
1: Randy Travis and Mayor Travis joining us in the studio. Got a new album. It's coming out November 13th. Make sure you pre-save that. You're talking about these are archive songs that no one's heard before. So it's the first album in over 18 years from Randy Travis. You guys hear, I always wonder if you guys, if you're sitting around the house or whatever and the phone rings and it's like, I don't know, Garth, or it's like some, Willie Nelson. I know it could be somebody, Taylor Swift. Do artists call routinely and check in on Randy and you guys and see how you're doing? And
3: some do, yes. No. Some do call, or they'll email or text or something, just checking on them, and it's always a feel-good moment.
1: Yeah.
3: You know, just to know that someone's thinking of you.
1: Yeah.
3: And the fact that they're somebody, a star like that, of course it does. It makes you feel good, and it makes me feel good for Randy that people are out there still keeping him in mind.
0: Well, because we still care.
3: Well, thank you.
0: I think that's the thing. Randy's music still matters, and it is still very relevant. I mean, watch, I'm going to just go ahead and turn this up.

0: Dang, Randy. You over here showing off. You rascal.
1: Always.
2: The same old way.
3: Yeah. I mean, that's what... I think it's great, you know, that people are respectful because Randy paved the way for so many. I mean, I mean, you look at all these young people who have come up on singing shows, singing Randy songs, and now, you know, they're superstars in their own right. And it's such a cool progression to see the evolution of the impact of Randy's career.
4: I agree. I love the fact that he left those footprints, you know, for those younger ones to feel. And some of them are doing it so beautifully, and they always tip their hat to Randy. It means a lot.
5: It means
4: he did his job and he did it well.
5: Oh boy, I mean, no one could do it any better. Okay. All right, so the new album, it's called Same Old Way. It's coming out November 13th. Go and pre-save that and hear some Randy Travis songs you haven't heard before.

0: The one and only Randy Travis. Oh, love you, Randy. Thank you, brother. Mary, thank you so much.
1: Thank you.
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1: Mostly cloudy skies with rain lingering throughout the day and temperatures in the mid-60s. Cloudy with showers and drizzle tonight. Lows will be in the upper 40s. Mostly cloudy tomorrow, lower 60s. Sunny and warming up on Wednesday, highs in the upper 60s, and partly sunny on Thursday, high near 70 degrees.
0: Hey, right now, you're restarting your day. It's Big D and Bubba. 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

0: so cool hanging out with Randy Travis. 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
1: Hello.
2: Yeah, Big D and Bubba?
0: Yeah.
2: I actually just want to let you guys know, I listen to y'all every morning, and you all just, like, make my day. And all I need is you all and coffee in the morning, and sometimes I don't even need the coffee. So.
3: Wow, I need the coffee, just letting you know. I have him every day, and I need the coffee.
1: Don't tell people that you have me every day. So how much, what is your name?
2: Tiffany.
3: Hi, Tiffany.
1: Tiffany, how much money do you think that you would give to a charity of our choosing if Bubba and I were to spoon for an hour and all the money goes to a charity?
3: Now, would we be spooning with clothing like on, right?
1: Yes.
3: Oh, well, okay. I mean, I'm just checking.
1: But don't you think that would be a huge charitable thing?
2: I would donate it just because that just sounds funny.
1: Tiffany, it was so nice of you to say that. We really do appreciate it. And we hope you have a great day.
2: You too.
1: See ya.
2: Bye. Hey, whiskey drink.

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8: Mostly cloudy skies with rain lingering throughout the day and temperatures in the mid-60s. Cloudy with showers and drizzle tonight. Lows will be in the upper 40s. Mostly cloudy tomorrow, lower 60s. Sunny and warming up on Wednesday, highs in the upper 60s, and partly sunny on Thursday, high near 70 degrees.
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0: It's Jason Aldean. Don't tell on me with Big D and Bubba. If you missed Randy Travis in the studio with us a while ago, we do have the videos up on socials. Just go to our Instagram, our TikTok, Facebook, YouTube, pretty much everywhere. 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
1: This is the go-to. 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

0: tweet.
1: Tweet, tweet.
2: Andre says, my son came over to me and asked, Dad, are we pyromaniacs? I replied, yes, we arson. Hang that in the Louvre.
3: Angel says, if you ever get attacked by a group of taxidermists, do not play dead.
2: Summer says, man, these school systems be like, hey, parents, download 762 apps to check in on announcements and report cards. We'll also need you to submit all your fingerprints to the FBI for verification. If you've got anything, there's 77 more apps to download. Thank you.
3: True. And Michaela tweets, corporate jobs are so funny. You'll be like 23, and your greatest enemy in the world is a 56-year-old woman.
2: All right. Tweet, tag us. 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
1: Tweet, tweet. Those tasty tweets.
0: Big D and Bubba's tasty tweets.
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0: Those tasty tweets.
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8: Mostly cloudy skies with rain lingering throughout the day and temperatures in the mid-60s. Cloudy with showers and drizzle tonight. Lows will be in the upper 40s. Mostly cloudy tomorrow, lower 60s. Sunny and warming up on Wednesday, highs in the upper 60s, and partly sunny on Thursday, high near 70 degrees.
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0: one of the most underrated voices in country music. We love James Otto. Just got started loving you with Big D and Bubba.
1: What's up, man? Good morning to you, Bubba.
0: It happened.
1: Oh, it did.
0: It happened.
1: Oh, my goodness. What happened?
0: Yesterday was the first day. Actually, should I say evening? Last night was the first night.
1: Christmas lights.
0: That I saw Christmas lights.
1: I saw Halloween lights. But I didn't see Christmas lights.
0: Oh, you know what? I didn't even think about what colors they were. I just saw the lights in the yard, and I was like, oh, Christmas lights!
1: Yeah, I'm starting to... I saw a lot of inflatables starting to go up.
0: Oh, yeah, a lot of inflatables in my neighborhood.
1: Yeah, inflatables is kind of the way to go, I think. That's about, like, I think the big, giant, like, skeletons are cool. Like, the you know, they're like 12 feet tall. Or like,
0: inflatables are so easy to
1: man.
0: Set up.
1: Yeah, you just roll it, and then they collapse.
0: Lay it out, put it in a box. Stake it down. And plug it in.
1: And they got a ton of different things. I had one that was a, Bubba and I are pilots, and I had one that was Santa Claus in an airplane, open cockpit, and the propeller would spin. Mm-hmm. And it was lit inside and the whole thing.
0: And let me guess, the light bulbs went out?
1: Light bulbs went out, and yeah, I threw it away.
0: Which is so weird.
1: Or whatever, I didn't throw
0: it's
1: it away.
0: It's so weird that the light bulbs on those things go out. We had, back at the firehouse, back in the day, we had the little setup in the front, and every single one of the inflatables, the light bulbs went out. I'm like, what kind of light bulbs are they using in these things?
1: I remember going by the fire station, and y'all had, it was like the best. The lights were way high up, because I guess y'all use your ladders and stuff.
0: So we used it as training. So, yeah.
1: That's so smart.
0: So we tied it all into, you know, ladder training and it's very precision trying to get the lights in a certain spot. Uh-huh. And then we also did lights up to the top of the flagpole and then had it twisting down the flagpole like a big giant candy cane.
1: That's pretty cool.
0: It was really nice. We did a lot of cool stuff back in the day.
1: Well, when you got a, $2 million truck, you might as well use
0: when your ladder is $1.5 million, you should be able to do some Bubba really tell me cool stuff.
1: I remember when Bubba went to so he's doing training, and he was like, he comes in, he goes, I don't think I can do this. I'm like, why? He goes, it is so physically hard and demanding, and the ladder, when you get up there, the whole thing, it moves.
0: Yeah, we had our ladder was 105 feet high.

0: And so when you get to the top of it,
1: you can feel it,
0: every
1: the wind.
0: Little bounce, every little wind, every little everything. Yeah, you feel everything.
1: It's got to be a weight limit. How do they even? How could they be that irresponsible?
0: There is a weight limit, but I wasn't there.

0: Post Malone, yes, and Blake Shelton.
1: I'm on it, buddy.
0: Pour me a drink.
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0: So I can't believe we've gotten this far into the month without playing an homage to this month.

0: Yeah, you're right. This is pretty hot, man. I think there's a bluegrass version for every song out
1: there. There really is. If, remember the playlist? Like, Big D and I would be in the airplane going on a trip somewhere, and he would be like, Bubba, plug in your playlist. And I always had, like, this playlist of like, bizarre bluegrass covers of everything, and we would just, for hours, listen, and he'd be like,
0: what is this? And he would give me all the... I'd act like I have nowhere else to go, so...
2: You are literally trapped.
0: I'm trapped, so... Just, I might as well learn something, I guess.

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0: So great hanging out with Randy Travis in the studio about an hour ago. If you missed it, got it up on our socials, YouTube, Instagram, TikTok, Facebook. Just search Big D and Bubba. 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
1: What's up, Bubba? Good morning.
0: Wanted to bring something up for anybody who has one of the Alexa type things, you know, like the Echo devices, the little circle ones, or actually, I guess, any of them. Something that I bought on a whim has been amazing. And every time I think about it, it's like, oh yeah, I want to bring this up and just tell people, because there's a bunch of people who have their little Amazon devices all over the place. It's a shelf for your Alexa. And all it does is you replace the faceplate of a power outlet with this little shelf, and it has a little spot to hide all the wires and everything in it. And yeah, it gets it off of the counter. And it's awesome.
1: Just
0: it's
1: kind of super, floating on the wall.
0: Kind it just kind of floats on the wall, but it still gives you access to the other plug, because one plug will be taken up by the Alexa. The other one will be taken up by nothing. It still gives you access to all that. And the thing sits off of the counter, so it opens up all the space. I know it sounds silly, but I have one, and it's amazing. And the reason I'm bringing it up is because I bought one for my daughter for her apartment. And she's like, oh my gosh, Dad, I just wanted to tell you how much I love my little shelf. Because it gets it out of the way. It opens up cabinets or counter space.
1: Yeah. Nice.
0: Anyway, how much is it? They're like $12.
1: There you go.
0: Like $12 on Amazon, nice. Oddly, of all places.

0: Morgan Wallen with Big D and Bubba, 1-800-667-8686.
1: Got a couple of requests, text messages asking why, if we talked about the VMAs from last night. No, we did not. We did not.
0: No, yeah, we did.
1: Yeah,
0: if you say it, then we did.
1: Yeah, we just did.
0: Yeah, because we used to do that with our old boss.
1: Hey, Garrett, do you even know who Madonna is?
2: Of course, yeah.
1: Okay. I mean, she's 64
0: care?
1: Years old.
0: I think that's the thing. Do you care?
2: I like some of her songs. Do I care about her now? No.
1: You name three Madonna songs.
2: Like a Prayer, Vogue.
1: Exactly. I don't know, man. It bothers me. There's so many other people who are a huge success, they're trying to be a huge success. Man, you made your money, you made your millions. Move on. Like, why?
0: It's because people are so weird about hanging on to their relevancy. They want to still be the story. Look, everything everybody does, and I'm going to say this, and I'm pointing the finger at myself, and we can all do the same thing. Everything we do is about our own narcissism. Everything always comes back to me.
1: Yeah.
0: And everybody is guilty of it. I don't care who you are, sitting in your car, sitting in this studio, whatever. Everything, we always turn it back to, oh, well, that's great. Well, did you know blah, blah, blah, blah, blah, blah?
1: Yeah.
0: We just do, and that's what Madonna's doing. Oh, Sabrina Carpenter, you're having a great career. But did you know that I'm Madonna and I'm not, blah, blah, blah, blah, blah? Look at my face.
1: Papa, don't preach. That's another one.
0: La Isla Bonita. Also another one.
1: Wow. Bubba's deep.
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0: Hey, it's Big D and Bubba. You know how it goes. The first cool morning hits and suddenly you remember everything that you said you'd get done before fall.
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14: Mostly cloudy skies with rain lingering throughout the day and temperatures in the mid-60s. Cloudy with showers and drizzle tonight. Lows will be in the upper 40s. Mostly cloudy tomorrow, lower 60s. Sunny and warming up on Wednesday. Highs in the upper 60s and partly sunny on Thursday. High near 70 degrees.
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0: Hey, don't forget to check out our YouTube channel, Instagram, TikTok, etc. at Big D and Bubba. Got the interview with Randy Travis in the studio from earlier today. You're going to love that. Again, at Big D and Bubba on all the socials.
1: What's your AI issue, man?
0: Have you seen the River Kane controversy stuff?
1: Uh-uh.
0: All right. So my mom sent this video to me 2 days ago. It's a thing. It's a, the beginning of it says, he sang a song about Jesus, and then this happened. And then it's got the little mind-blown thing. Apparently, they're in. So you hit the button, and all of a sudden, it's like this little viral video of this guy singing a song about Jesus on stage, and bam, he gets hit with a phone. It's all AI.
1: He gets hit with a what?
0: A phone. Somebody throws a phone at him.
1: Okay.
0: It's all completely fake. Like, the song is fake. The guy doesn't go out and perform because he's not a guy. He's bits, ones and zeros.
1: Yeah.
0: And my mom has bought into this. She's like, baby, you've got to get him on the show. I'm like, okay, yeah, all right. I'll do my best, Mom, because I tried to explain to her that it was AI, and she goes, oh, yeah, I know. I mean, they do music, and blah, blah, blah, but the guy was singing on the stage, and I'm like, no, I know. And she's like, but I saw it with my own eyes.
1: I know. That's how movies going to get made, man. They're all going to be AI.
0: Dude, it's
1: crazy. And why wouldn't they be?
0: It's crazy. Well, I want to do something unbelievable. I want to interview River Kane right now. Everybody, welcome to the show, River Kane. River, can you tell us about that viral moment? River? Oh. Okay, all right. And what do you think about, like, people falling for these videos that you do? And
1: this is so stupid, it's funny.
0: It's the dumbest thing ever. But you know what? I can now tell my mom, we've had her on the show. River Kane, could you please tell my mom hello? Her name is Shira. That's very sweet of you. Very sweet of you.
1: I love you have AI and it's all dial-up stuff.
0: And can you also do a, hey, this is River Kane and you're listening to Big D and Bubba Drop?
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1: 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Well, I walked out. 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We both feel terrific.
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6: Showers with patchy fog during the day. It'll be windy with temperatures in the mid-50s. Cloudy with some showers during the evening hours, lows in the upper 40s. Tomorrow becoming partly sunny, lower 60s. Sunny on Wednesday, highs in the upper 60s.

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1: 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Good luck from the Wolf. Again, with Frank, here's Thomas right now in the Wolf.

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And a new country track now, Blake Whitten. 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
2: Hi, this is Neil Day. So my neighbor Sam quit smoking at an Alex Golan hypnosis, and his wife Sarah lost 25 pounds. 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Emily, who lost 31 pounds, brought her friend Mary to the weight loss program, and she lost 23. It just completely changed the way that we eat. 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

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I'm Harrison. Hey, getting ready for your request at noon. And today's You Pick at Wolftown Lunch. First, Cole Swindell. Here's Girl Dad in Wolf Country. I

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14: Showers with patchy fog during the day. It'll be windy with temperatures in the mid-50s. Cloudy with some showers during the evening hours. Lows in the upper 40s. Tomorrow becoming partly sunny, lower 60s. Sunny on Wednesday, highs in the upper 60s.
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spins around. That's Jordan Davis and What My World Spins Around. 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That's for Dylan. Thanks for having us on 953thewolf.com. Got you in White River. Inside of the Odyssey app to an Ella Langley. Also getting ready for more money. 1 o'clock, we've got another cash grab keyword. 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

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Harrison with you. Thanks for making us a part of your workday inside of the Odyssey app right now. Jason Aldean wrapped up his tour and closed out the season with the Bank of Nation Pavilion this past Friday and Saturday. There he is now with When She Says Baby on the Wolf.

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5: Hi, this is Neil Day. So my neighbor Sam quit smoking at an Alex Golan hypnosis, and his wife Sarah lost 25 pounds. So I went. I walked out and never smoked again, and that's after 35 years of smoking. Didn't even believe it at first. Didn't feel like anything really happened, but the desire was completely gone. I went back for a weight loss hypnosis, and I went with my wife Emily, and I lost 33 pounds. Emily, who lost 31 pounds, brought her friend Mary to the weight loss program, and she lost 23. It just completely changed the way that we eat. Thank you, Alex Golan.
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12: Showers with patchy fog during the day. It'll be windy with temperatures in the mid-50s. Cloudy with some showers during the evening hours. Lows in the upper 40s. Tomorrow becoming partly sunny, lower 60s. Sunny on Wednesday, highs in the upper 60s.

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0: 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That is your Cash Grab keyword. Wishing you the best of luck. Wind is the word. I'm Harrison with Shaboozy and Jelly Roll. Here's Amen and the Wolf.
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2: Hi, this is Neil Day. So my neighbor Sam quit smoking at an Alex Golan hypnosis, and his wife Sarah lost 25 pounds. 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It just completely changed the way that we eat. 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

0: 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Ready for more music on the way. Quick break and a check on the forecast. Got that Sam Hunt, Morgan Wallen, too. All coming up next right here on The Wolf.
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10: Showers with patchy fog during the day. It'll be windy with temperatures in the mid-50s. Cloudy with some showers during the evening hours. Lows in the upper 40s. Tomorrow becoming partly sunny, lower 60s. Sunny on Wednesday, highs in the upper 60s.

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How you doing? Harrison checking in with Lauren Elena and Chase Matthew right now. All My Exes is flying right here on The Wolf. Thanks for listening and good afternoon.

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Thanks for checking in. Good afternoon to you. Saying hi to Bethany. Thanks for having us on. 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

0: Country 95.3 and 107 on the Wolf. That's Brantley Gilbert and Good Damn. I'm Harrison, wrapping up my time here for today. Back tomorrow, same time, same place for Tuesday. Ready for Michelle next after 3. Going to get you home and starting with the new cash grab keyword. That's at 3 o'clock, 953thewolf.com. And we'll play along and your chance again to play for $100,000 this fall with the Wolf. Coming up, quick break check on the forecast. Got that with Don, the Morgan Wallen, Blake Shelton, and more. Coming up next, enjoy the rest of your Monday. And thank you for listening to the Wolf.
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8: 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So my neighbor Sam quit smoking at an Alex Golan hypnosis, and his wife

0: if Sarah lost 25 pounds. So I went. I walked out and never smoked again. And that's after 35 years of smoking. Didn't even believe it at first. Didn't feel like anything really happened, but the desire was completely gone. 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Emily, who lost 31 pounds, brought her friend Mary to the weight loss program, and she lost 23. It just completely changed the way that we eat. Thank you, Alex Cohen.
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7: Showers with patchy fog during the day. It'll be windy with temperatures in the mid-50s. Cloudy with some showers during the evening hours. Lows in the upper 40s. Tomorrow becoming partly sunny, lower 60s. Sunny on Wednesday, highs in the upper 60s.

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day, Potts Farm was a place to go. 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Y'all ain't listening.

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Justin Lynch and Mackenzie Porter. Thinking about you. It's Country 95.3 and 107.1 The Wolf, bringing you brand new music from Corey Kent. 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
1: Hi, this is Neil Jay. So my neighbor Sam quit smoking at an Alex Golan hypnosis, and his wife Sarah lost 25 pounds. So I went. I walked out and never smoked again, and that's after 35 years of smoking. Didn't even believe it at first. Didn't feel like anything really happened, but the desire was completely gone. I went back for a weight loss hypnosis, and I went with my wife, Emily, and I lost 33 pounds. Emily, who lost 31 pounds, brought her friend Mary to the weight loss program, and she lost 23. It just completely changed the way that we eat. Thank you, Alex Golan.
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Morgan Wallen, Thinking About Me, Country 95.3 and 107.1 The Wolf. Looking ahead to 2027, May 1st, My Kind of Saturday Night Tour. My Kind of Saturday will be at Gillette Stadium with this guy, Luke Combs.

0: Country 95.3 and 107.1 The Wolf, Dan and Shay, and Say So. Michelle with you on this Monday afternoon. How did this month fly by so fast with just a couple days left in the month of September? I feel like I was just celebrating my husband's birthday, and that was on the 17th. And here we are already, 11 days later. It's insane. October is going to hit during this work week, and starting to see some of the crazy Halloween madness going on out there and food brands that are embracing it in a big way. Hidden Valley Ranch has given its dressing a creepy makeover for the first time ever, creating a seasonal product, the limited edition Spooky Ranch dressing. It is black in color. So that very familiar white creamy dressing that we see with all the little herbs in it. Nope, it's completely black. They use fruit juice and cocoa to color it, and I guess it comes in the glow-in-the-dark bottle. It's said to be tasting exactly like its familiar ranch flavor. Gluten-free, no artificial flavors, exclusively available at Walmart. It's out now, but I'm sure, obviously, you know, while supplies last, and one of those quirky enough food items that will probably sell out pretty quickly. The thought of looking at black goop, though, on my salad, I don't know, it might mess with my head a little too much, but I'm willing to dabble if I can find some. I'll let you know. Cody Johnson's on the way. Jason Aldean, too, on the Wolf.
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1: And now, Wolf Country weather.
2: Cloudy skies, rain likely, mainly in the evening. Patchy fog, overnight lows in the upper 40s. Tomorrow becoming partly sunny. Highs in the lower 60s, sunny on Wednesday, upper 60s, and sunny on Thursday. Highs near 75 degrees.
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Legendary Wolf Track. Sarah Evans. Suds in the Bucket. Hear more great music like that. Taking you back and feeling a little nostalgic on Sunday mornings with Hayes, who hosts Country Legends Sunday. Every Sunday from 7 to 10 a.m. Lauren, Elena, and Chase Matthew now. All My Exes. It's The Wolf.

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Co Wetzel and Ella Langley.

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Morgan Wallen, I Got Better. 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

0: Country 95.3 and 107.1 The Wolf. Dylan Scott's brand new single. It's called Dear Big City. And he recently announced, I think a couple weeks ago, he is going to be out on the road for his Dear Big City tour. And thankfully coming back to New England. I know Dylan Scott loves coming to New England and New England fans love him. He'll play MGM Music Hall at Fenway in Boston on February 6th. And I'm sure by the time February rolls around, we're all going to have a little bit of that cabin fever, be ready to get out and have a great time, a great night of live music at a great venue too. So looking forward to shows that are going to be happening between now and leading into the new year. Pretty great stuff. We have got your five most wanted at five that's going to be coming up at the top of the hour, and also a brand new keyword in our $100,000 cash grab just after five. If you haven't entered LAMP yet at 953thewolf.com, make sure you do that before the hour is up so you can get your latest entry in on our $100,000 cash grab. By the way, congratulations to Diana Flaherty from Wolf Country, who is our week two $100 winner. She entered keywords. Her name got drawn. She's got $100 extra now. And you could too. 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
7: 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Didn't feel like anything really happened, but the desire was completely gone. 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Emily, who lost 31 pounds, brought her friend Mary to the weight loss program, and she lost 23. It just completely changed the way that we eat. 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
1: And now, Wolf Country weather.
15: Cloudy skies, rain likely, mainly in the evening. Patchy fog, overnight lows in the upper 40s. Tomorrow becoming partly sunny, highs

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0: Country 95.3 and 107.1, The Wolf. Shaboozy, Cowgirl is the song that kicks off our five most wanted at five this afternoon. Thanks for getting in your requests. We're counting down the most requested songs of the day. And in this case, on a Monday, including your weekend requests as well. And Shaboozy starts things off for us. We've got four more songs to go after this.
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He's a ranch hand in a pinch, man. Hotter than the red on a cattle brand. 'Cause she's a gold digger with a quick trigger. A cast iron skillet swinging.

Country 95.3 and 107.1, The Wolf, counting down the most requested songs of the day as we continue your five most wanted at five. Cody Johnson with Horseback came in at number three before Jason Aldean, who we just heard with Anytime Soon. Getting to your number one song today. Thanks again for your requests. Number one today comes from Brantley Gilbert. This is Good Damn. It's your five most wanted at five on Country 95.3 and 107.1, The Wolf.

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3: Hi, this is Neil Day. So my neighbor Sam quit smoking at an Alex Golan hypnosis, and his wife Sarah lost 25 pounds. So I went. I walked out and never smoked again, and that's after 35 years of smoking. Didn't even believe it at first. Didn't feel like anything really happened, but the desire was completely gone. I went back for a weight loss hypnosis, and I went with my wife Emily, and I lost 33 pounds. Emily, who lost 31 pounds, brought her friend Mary to the weight loss program, and she lost 23. It just completely changed the way that we eat. Thank you, Alex Golan.
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Hardy, Tim McGraw, Morgan Wallen, and Eric Church MacArthur. 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The Wolf. Chris Jansen just announced he's going to be starting off 2027 with some tour dates. And the first one he announced is at the historic Ryman Auditorium in Nashville on January 22nd. He'll have additional dates coming our way soon. Hopefully a New England one.

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Luke Combs, loving on you. And that reminds me, I hope you got your tickets for Kenny Chesney, who's bringing his shows back out on the road and wrapping up at Gillette Stadium August 27th and 28th for his The Original Vibe Room Tour. Tickets went on sale on Friday. Ella Langley now, here's Love and Life again. 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

Riley Green, Change My Mind, Country 95.3 and 107.1 The Wolf, back at it for his second week now as a coach on The Voice, making his debut last week on the three-day season premiere, and holding his own so far and building up his team quite nicely. I don't know if you caught any of the shows last week, but he and Kelly Clarkson were playfully trying to win over a teenage contestant. He sang Travis Tritt's Anymore, and at one point told Riley his favorite song was My Way. Well, Riley got out of his chair, got his guitar, went on stage, and played some guitar while the kiddo sang. Yeah.

0: Are we seeing a new Scotty McCreery or Josh Turner before our very eyes? He did end up going with Team Riley, so we'll see how he does and who else Riley can get for Team Riley in the days ahead with a new episode of The Voice airing tonight. Tyler Hubbard's on the way. Zach Brown Band, too, on the wall.
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2: 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We are still talking about country artists for the record. 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
2: And now, Wolf Country weather.
12: Cloudy skies, rain likely, mainly in the evening. Patchy fog, overnight lows in the upper 40s. Tomorrow becoming partly sunny. Highs in the lower 60s. Sunny on Wednesday, upper 60s. And sunny on Thursday, highs near 75 degrees.
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Thanks for allowing me to be a part of your Monday night, easing you into the evening hours with Lainey Wilson and John Mayer, Phone Keys Wallet on The Wolf.

Brooks and Dunn, Ain't Nothing About You, Country 95.3 and 107.1 The Wolf. They could pick off Vocal Duo of the Year CMA Award again at the upcoming 60th Annual CMA Awards, November 18th. They definitely will not go home empty-handed, though. Willie Nelson Lifetime Achievement Award. Going to Brooks and Dunn that night. Going to be a fun night to watch. Lauren, Elena, and Chase Matthew now. Here's All My Exes on The Wolf.

Country 95.3 and 107.1, The Wolf, Jason Aldean. How far does a goodbye go? He helped New England say goodbye to the summer concert season at Bank & H Pavilion over the weekend. I know some of you were at that show. Chris Young now, I Didn't Come Here to Leave on The Wolf.

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0: Country 95.3 and 107.1 The Wolf. Ashley Cook currently on her Baby Blues tour. That is the song, Baby Blues. It's going to wrap things up for me for tonight. Back with you tomorrow. We'll have a whole new day's worth of keywords coming your way in our $100,000 cash grab. That starts tomorrow morning. By the way, congratulations again to Diana Flaherty in Wolf Country, who was the winner of $100 this past week, our week two winner. You could be a $100 winner as well, be qualified for that $1,000 grand prize and the chance at the $100,000 jackpot. Make sure you're entering keywords throughout the day. Every keyword you enter is an entry into this contest. And sand is still currently available for you to enter as long as you do it before 7 p.m. Do that at 953thewolf.com. Big D and Bubba back with you tomorrow morning at 5. I'm going to leave you with Kip Moore and Kenny Chesney from his brand new album, Silver Sands Marina. Carry On's coming up next on The Wolf.
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4: Hi, this is Neil Jay. So my neighbor Sam quit smoking at an Alex Golan hypnosis, and his wife Sarah lost 25 pounds. So I went. I walked out and never smoked again, and that's after 35 years of smoking. Didn't even believe it at first. Didn't feel like anything really happened, but the desire was completely gone. I went back for a weight loss hypnosis, and I went with my wife Emily, and I lost 33 pounds. Emily, who lost 31 pounds, brought her friend Mary to the weight loss program, and she lost 23. It just completely changed the way that we eat. 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
8: Cloudy skies, rain likely, mainly in the evening. Patchy fog, overnight lows in the upper 40s. Tomorrow becoming partly sunny, highs in the lower 60s. Sunny on Wednesday, upper 60s, and sunny on Thursday, highs near 75 degrees.

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1: 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Thanks to the Alex Dolan hypnosis to quit smoking. I've smoked 35 years. Well, I walked out. 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I couldn't believe it. Every craving just gone. 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We both feel terrific.
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1: Hi, this is Neil Day. So my neighbor Sam quit smoking at an Alex Golan hypnosis, and his wife Sarah lost 25 pounds. So I went. I walked out and never smoked again, and that's after 35 years of smoking. Didn't even believe it at first. Didn't feel like anything really happened, but the desire was completely gone. I went back for a weight loss hypnosis, and I went with my wife Emily, and I lost 33 pounds. Emily, who lost 31 pounds, brought her friend Mary to the weight loss program, and she lost 23. It just completely changed the way that we eat. Thank you, Alex Golan.
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7: Cloudy skies, rain likely, mainly in the evening. Patchy fog, overnight lows in the upper 40s. Tomorrow becoming partly sunny, highs in the lower 60s. Sunny on Wednesday, upper 60s, and sunny on Thursday, highs near 75 degrees.